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1: Stardate September 8th. 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
1: Stardate September 8th. Under a dark sky, far from city lights, the eye alone can see thousands of stars. They come in a variety of brightnesses and colors. Yet only a few of those pinpoints are like the sun. Stars are classified based on their surface temperature, which is indicated by their color. Hot stars are blue and white, while cool stars are orange and red. The sun is in the middle, shining yellow-white, with a surface temperature of about 10,000 degrees Fahrenheit. Those traits mean it's class G. From hottest to coolest, stars are classified with the letters O, B, A, F, G, K, and M. Each class is divided into 10 subcategories, and each star is given a Roman numeral that indicates its size and its stage in life. The Sun is class G25. That means it's toward the hot end of class G, and that it's on the main sequence. It's in the prime of life, converting the hydrogen in its core to helium. A couple of moderately bright G main sequence stars are in view by late evening. 51 Pegasi is high in the southeast, while Tau Ceti is just climbing into view far below it, close to the horizon. The brightest class G main sequence star visible from Earth is Alpha Centauri A. It's the leading light of a triple star system that's a bit more than 4 light-years away, closer than any other stars. It's so far south, though, that it's visible from only a tiny sliver of the United States. More about G-stars tomorrow. For the University of Texas at Austin MacDonald Observatory, I'm Billy Henry.

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Namaste.

Do you want to dance? 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I'm DJ Crass But Kind, and I curate a punk variety hour every Friday at 11 p.m. Looking forward to listening with you.

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1: Hello, and thank you for listening to Space 101.1. My name is Mitch Etter. I'm here every Tuesday from 7 to 8 p.m. playing some of my favorite music and your favorite music out of the Pacific Northwest. I'm always taking suggestions. 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Today on the show, I'll be playing some new releases and a lot of music not in Seattle, because I play a lot of Seattle music, so I found a lot of Portland bands, got a Vancouver band, a band from San Juan Island, and of course we will have some Seattle bands. We're going to start out with a Seattle artist who is moving to New York. They just did a farewell show and celebrated a new album that just came out. So while they're still a local artist before they make the move to New York, we're going to play this new music by Jesse Miller. This is a song called Nostalgia.

Space 101.1. That is the song Shadow by local band Rainwater. Before that, we had Larches with the song House of Bees. And before that, Vancouver band called Tonk, we heard their song Wildflower. And at the top of that set of music, Jesse Miller with the song Nostalgia off his brand new album called Bridge of Sighs. Jesse Miller is moving to New York soon, so won't be a Seattle artist for much longer. Wanted to play some stuff off that great album. Check it out, Jesse Miller. Next up, we've got a Portland band. This is Simple Shapes with the song I've Never Learned a Lesson.

That is Dog Packed with the song Fences, and you've got a tune to Space 101.1. My name is Mitch. I'm here every Tuesday, 7 to 8 p.m., playing local music from the Pacific Northwest. Two Seattle bands right there. Again, we just heard Dog Packed, and before that, Ponzi. And at the top of that set of music was Portland band Simple Shapes with their song, I've Never Learned a Lesson. This next artist I'm about to play has a fun show happening at the Tractor Tavern in 2 days. The show is called Cowboy Disco, and you'll be able to see Ray, Henry Mansfield, and this artist, Vanilla Abstract. Here is their song, Airport Terminal Loop.

love that song. That is the band Shadow Basket with the song Colorado Sun. It is a band from San Juan Island, and they just finished up a long, long tour. So welcome home to Shadow Basket. Before that, we heard two Portland bands, Cruise Control with their song Like a Bell, and Found Space with their song Dreaming. At the top of that set of music, we heard Vanilla Abstract with Airport Terminal Loop. That band is playing a fun show at the Tractor Tavern in 2 days. September 10th, you can see their show called Cowboy Disco, and Vanilla Abstract sharing a bill with Henry Mansfield and Ray. And Ray, by the way, it has a great live session on our Space 101.1 YouTube page. Highly recommend you check that out. And our next Magnuson Park live session, again, these are free shows we do here at Magnuson Park where you get to see local artists in your community for free. We have our next show, proud to announce, is happening September 26th. That's a Saturday, and you'll be able to see the bands Hard Maybe and Ray Wolf. Next up, we got a Spokane band. They've got new music, and they're playing a release show in Spokane on September 20th. Here's the Bedheads with the song These Times.

That is Seattle band Michael the Band with their song The Whole Dawn. Before that, Broody Brothers with Silver Wave. You can watch them play an incredible live version of that song on our Space YouTube channel. Subscribe and stay tuned to more great Space live sessions dropping soon. And at the top of that set of music, The Bedheads with These Times. That band is playing a release show in Spokane on September 20th. I'll be back next week with more local Pacific Northwest music. The Bargain Bin Vinyl Hour is up next. Stay tuned for that. I'm going to leave you with Godzilla by the Analog Brass Band.

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You're tuned into the Bargain Bin Vinyl Hour here on Space 101.1 FM. My name is Megan, and I'm so glad to have you here along for the ride tonight. It's the all vinyl show here on Tuesdays. Deep cuts from the 60s and 70s, that neck of the woods. And it's going to be a lot of fun. I've got a lot of great tunes lined up for you guys. I've got Wings. I've got B.B. King. I've got Rick Nelson, Dave Mason, Lulu, and lots more to come. So settle in, relax, get cozy out there. Kicking us off tonight, here's one from J.J. Cale. All right, here we go.

All right, welcome back to the Bargain Bin Final Hour here on Space 101.1 FM. We're just getting started here and closing out the first set tonight. One from Eric Clapton. That was Lonesome and A Long Way From Home. That was from his first solo album, self-titled album from 1970. And before that, one from Kenny Rogers in the First Edition. That was Just Remember You're My Sunshine. That was also from 1970 and their album Something's Burning. Before that, Lulu covering David Bowie's The Man Who Sold the World. That was from her 1976 album Heaven and Earth and the Stars. And J.J. Cale kicking us off tonight with Hey Baby. That was from the Troubadour album, also from 1976. Alright, thanks again for hanging out with me this evening. All vinyl is what you're going to hear for this hour. And up next, I've got an instrumental from B.B. King.

This is from 1971, the B.B. King in London album. And we're going to hear Alex's Boogie.

0: All right, queued up and ready to go. All right, here we go. It's B.B. King here on the Bargain Bin Vinyl Hour.
1: Okay. Right.

All right, welcome back. If you're just tuning in, you've landed on the Bargain Bin Vinyl Hour here on Space 101.1 FM. My name is Megan, and we're just about halfway through, so I'm so glad you're here this evening with me, and I hope you're doing great out there. However you're listening, whether it's on the FM dial or streaming, I'm happy to have you on board tonight. Johnny Rivers closing out that set. That was Crazy Mama from LA Reggae 1972. Ricky Nelson before that with We've Got Such a Long Way to Go, and that was from his 1970 album Rick Sings Nelson. Wings before that with I Am Your Singer. That was from the Wildlife album 1971. And B.B. King, the top of the set with Alexis Boogie, and that was from B.B. King in London from 1971. And the Alexis there was Alexis Corner. He was a kind of a founding figure of the British blues scene back in the 60s. And also Steve Marriott on that track. He was also a famous British musician around that time. A member of the Small Faces and Humble Pie. Helping out B.B. King while he was in London. All right, again, it's the Bargain Bin Vinyl Hour here. And if you would like to follow along with tonight's playlist, you can do that over at space101fm.org. So you can find the songs that I'm playing this evening, and you can also go back and listen to the archive of this show and all the other programs on Space for 2 weeks at a time. The programs are up there, so if you hear something you like, you can go back and check it out. 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Lots of good information there about all the different programs on the station, up and coming events. Lots of events. We've got Magnuson Park Live. I think we've got one coming up. Those are very, very cool. And here I am live from Magnuson Park this evening. And lots of cool events through the station. And also, if you're ever interested in volunteering or learning more about how to volunteer with Space, find out more at space101fm.org.

Okay. Cue that up. And oh. Hang on. Okay. Herbie Mann in the background, ladies and gentlemen. All right, coming up next. I was going to play this song anyway tonight, but I'm just realizing that it's kind of right on time. So this is right on time for, of course, the Seahawks season opener coming up tomorrow night. The song we're about to hear is called Arroyo, and this is from the Ozark Mountain Daredevils. And of course, we have on the Seahawks Elijah Arroyo. So now you know what song is going through my head whenever I see him out on the field. Anywho, it's a great song. Go Seahawks. Hope we have a great season. Hard to beat last year's, but let's try it again. All right, Ozark Mountain Daredevils here with Arroyo here on the Bargain Bin Vinyl Hour.

other than what could be the right thing. In other words, there might be a contingent possibility of what you're doing at the same time you think you're doing something else.

All right, welcome back. This is the Bargain Bin Vinyl Hour. And that was Paul Revere and the Raiders. The song was Ride Up on My Shoulder. That was from 1969. The album was Hard and Heavy with Marshmallow. And that album was one of my, I like to call them Holy Grail records. This is like an album that you really want in your collection, and you want to find it out in the wild. You know what I mean? In the record shop and or a record convention, something like that. This one I found in an antique shop, which made it even cooler, because you never know about antique shops. Usually there's some records floating around, and sometimes you get really lucky, and that was one. I've been looking for that record. It's pretty rare, and I found it. That was Paul Revere and the Raiders. Before that, Liam Russell with Roller Derby. That was from the Carney album from 1971. And then the Ozark Mountain Daredevils with Arroyo from their 1976 album, Men from Earth. There you go. Go Hawks. I try to sneak in a couple more here. Up next, I've got one from the Raspberries. I haven't played them in a while. From Cleveland, Ohio. We're going to hear Come Around and See Me. All right, here we go. It's the Raspberries with Come Around and See Me. Here on the Bargain Bin Vinyl Hour on Space 101.1 FM.

0: All right, Splinter, they're closing us out tonight with Ellie Mae from their album The Place I Love, 1974. Mason Williams before that. A Little Bit of Time was the song from the Share Pickers album, 1971. And the Raspberries at the top of the set, Come Around and See Me, from their self-titled album. Thanks again so much for hanging out with me. Make sure you stay tuned for Magnuson Blues coming up right after this. And hope to see you again back here, same time, same place next week. Take care of yourselves out there. Take care of each other. And I'll see you soon. All right. Bye.
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This is your host, John Wooler, on Space 101.1 FM. Yeah, if you're a workday survivor, a true believer, a night owl, or whatever, you've dialed into the right frequency. You've got lots of cool stuff to play you. Get the lights down low, because the groove is going to be deep, and you're going to hear some great tunes. And we're going to start off with Sean Pittman, and the track called The House Always Wins.

Mr. Billy Branch doing his thing there with a track called Yonder Wall. Sean Pittman kicked us off this evening with The House Always Wins from the Hard Road album. Moving on, we've got Progross and a track called Lost My Whole Sunday.

Don't take your shoes off, baby. That's good.

Tommy Bankhead there with a track called Don't Take Your Shoes Off, and Ava Blue before that with her new single called I Got Your Back. So next up is The Root Doctor, and this is featuring Freddie Cunningham, a cool track called Rear.

Yeah, James Winfield there, a cool artist out of New Orleans. Like many artists like Lee Dorsey and various other famous R&B artists, they played music at night but worked in auto shops and various other places during the day to make a living. That was a track called Hallelujah, I Love Her So, and before that, The Root Doctor. So changing it up a little bit, we've got Percy Strother and a track called Poor Boy.

Yeah, that was an artist called Jassy and a track called Man from the Mountain from the album Songs from the Holler. Before that, Kirk Fletcher and Erica Beyer, they've got a new album coming out, and that was a pre-release track from that album called Cold Cold Feeling. Percy Thriller before that with Poor Boy. So moving on, another artist that never really got much exposure, Lucky Lloyd. This is I Heard the News, Baby.

Cadillac George Harris, another artist that I just found out about that hasn't really had much exposure. That was Using Me to Hurt Him and Lucky Lloyd before that. So next up is Oddbury Blues Dog Dunham with a track called Down in Houston.

0: Don't Tell Me What I Need. That was Roosevelt Dean and the Spellbinders there. Originally born in Alabama, he grew up in a blues neighborhood. Didn't really start playing until he came to Syracuse in New York in the 60s. But the moment he started, audience could tell that his gospel singing and the rock and soul experiences definitely served him as well. But he always went back to that original Chicago sound, which you can definitely hear in a lot of his recordings. It's just another good example of what I like to play in the show. Artists that never really got a great deal of exposure back in the day, but definitely made some great music and definitely deserve to be heard now. So hopefully you're hearing music in the show that you can go and research and hear more tracks from these particular artists. Great stuff. Yeah, before that we had Johnny Drummer and a track called Another Rooster Is Pecking My Hen. Good Lord. Okay, as we're nearly at the top of the hour, let's give the station a nod and give you the ID.
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0: All right, moving on with Lucky Lopez Evans and a track called Cut You Loose.

Gary Hunt Trio there with a track called Pretty Baby. The Texas Headhunters, they got a new album out called Rise and Shine. That was the title track. Lucky Lopez Evans before that with Cut You Loose. So moving on, we got Al Garrett Blues for Big Town.

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I know you know what I'm talking about. 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
1: Yeah, that's an interesting track that I dug out. Nate Dove and the Neoclassic Blues Assembly. I'm going to have to check out more music. That was Wad of Money, some nice piano blues, and Al Garrett before that. So Robin Trower, he's got a new album out called Shine, and there's an advanced track from that album that I'm going to play now called Live Your Time.

Yeah, Mr. Bobby Rush still doing his thing in his 80s. Great performer. Get Out of Here, Dog Named Bo, was the track from his Sitting on Top of the Blues album. Bernard Allison, the son of Luther Allison, another talented member of the family. That was Groove with me and Robin Trower. New track, Live Your Time. So Will Jacobs is up next from his album Goldfish Blues, a track called Come Back to Me.

some more piano blues for you. That was Al Hill and the Love Butlers there with Nothing I Can Do. Andrew Jr., Boy Jones before that with Negative Talking. I like to play that track. It's really cool. Okay, so Johnny Yard Dog Jones is up next. Don't Leave Me Broken Hearted.

Austin Young and No Difference There, Blue As Can Be. And before that, Alabama Junior with Eddie Taylor, Three Ways to Skin a Cat. So this is John Wooler having to sign off. Hopefully you enjoyed the show. Come back next week. Going to leave you with Big Twist and the Mellow Fellows and the track called I Brought.

You're listening to Space 101.1, KMGP, LPFM, in Magnuson Park. I'm Lawrence Purrier, and this is Rotations, an hour of radio where we explore the expansive world of creative music. We open tonight with harpist Katrin Finch and kora player Sekou Keita in a beautiful meetup of Wales and Senegal. This is Future Strings from their 2013 record Clutch a Dibon,

That was Fling 2 with Beam, track 4 off their new record 3, out now on We Are Busybodies. This week's guest on the Tone Arm podcast, Fling 2 is a part-time Ann Arbor crew who call themselves a neo-krautrock N-gon. Before that, Peter Gall's Hello Future Us from Drum Seeds, the German drummer's follow-up to Love Avatar, which won last year's German Jazz Award. Peter played every instrument on this one himself, and he's just one of the artists I'm playing for you tonight who will be covered this week on thetonearm.com. We open the hour with Katrin Finch and Seku Keita's Future Strings. Next, a set of tracks from artists appearing in a new book from jazz photographer Don Schlitten. First up, Thelonious Monk with John Coltrane on Trinkle Trinkle. 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

That was Don Patterson and Sonny Stitt with Stitt's Ratio and Proportion. It was actually a Patterson-led date cut in 1968 after producer Don Schlitten suggested that Stitt dig up a tune of his own from about 20 years earlier. Before that, Barry Harris's Our Delight, his 1975 debut for Xanadu, the artist-friendly label that Schlitten built, and it paid artists royalties before recouping the label cost, something that's virtually unheard of then or now. We opened the set with Thelonious Monk and John Coltrane's Trinkle Trinkle, the same pairing that Schlitten photographed at the Five Spot in 1957. All three are in a new book of Schlitten's photography out this month, and it's featured on this week's thetonearm.com. Next, the drummer Tony Allen with Politely. 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

That was Jeff Parker and his ETA Fortet with Like Swimwear Part 2 from their new record Happy Today, a joint release from International Anthem and Nonesuch. Parker's the guitarist that most people know from Tortoise, but he's also an alum of the Tone Arm podcast, so go to our website to dig out that episode. Before that, the late great Tony Allen, Fela Kuti's longtime drummer, with Politely, from his 2017 tribute EP to Art Blakey and the Jazz Messengers. Let's see here. Next up, and to close us out, it's Ben Richter with Three Fields. It's a long one, it's a little bit eccentric, but I think you'll love it. This is Rotations on Space 101.1 and Space101FM.org.

Okay, playing us out, that's Ben Richter with Three Fields from My Marion. Recorded live on a 100-year-old pipe organ inside a converted church in Brattleboro, Vermont. Richter runs Ghost Ensemble in New York, and he works in long, slow pieces. You can learn more about him this week on thetonearm.com. That's all for me tonight. Stay right here on Space 101.1 FM, and you'll be treated to the overnight space mix. I'm Lawrence Purrier. Look forward to being with you next week. Thanks for listening. Be safe and stay in touch.

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their fake accents where the storefront placard hangs. They kept alive the brave casino sound for Leslie Conway bangs. But when the lights came up, the truth set in and record sales declined.

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We missed the cocktails at the Lounge Jazz. We've been playing clubs from town to town and chasing bats from state to state. We caught the first bus out of Memphis, stood in line like we were dead, and with a boarding pass in one.

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Oh, it's time, time, time.

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I live in Redmond, and Space 101 is the only good radio station in Seattle right now. 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

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This hour of music is brought to you by the Wedgwood Community Picnic, Saturday, September 19th, 3 to 7 p.m. at Hunter Tree Farm. Since 2016, the picnic has been a neighborhood favorite, and this year's lineup includes food trucks, live music, kid-friendly activities, and a beer garden for the grown-ups. Space 101.1 will be there too. So on September 19th, come check out what makes Wedgwood wonderful at the Wedgwood Community Picnic. Hope to see you there!

0: Hi, this is Tom Rasmussen, former city council member of Seattle and volunteer for the AIDS Memorial Pathway Project. 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
0: sure
1: with you.
0: Sure look nice.
1: Thank you. I'm glad to be back in Folsom.
0: Boy, I like to... I like to watch you talk.
1: I'm talking with my mouth. This way
0: all
1: up
0: right,
1: here.
0: Let's do a song.
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0: 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I'll take all I want.
1: The crack of the bat, the pop of the glove, the roar of the crowd, the beat of the walk-up song? I'm Brandon Sparks, and on The Walk-Up, we'll take a lineup from baseball history and attempt to create the perfect set of songs for those players. 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
3: 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Good afternoon, and welcome to the Street Smart Naturalist, Explorations of the Urban Kind. I'm your host, David B. Williams. Each week, I share my observations and adventures with the human and natural world around Seattle, Puget Sound, and the Pacific Northwest. 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Today's episode is titled Robins, the Gateway Bird. Robins are the gateway drug of the birding world, meaning they're often one of the first birds that suck people into devoting years of their lives to watching, life-listing, and loving our avian companions. Easy to recognize, melodic, fascinating, and often right outside one's residence, robins are the ubiquitous urban bird and may often be the only bird species recognized by non-birders and even those who could care less about the natural world. And yet robins are also overlooked and underappreciated. Consider Mr. Bird himself, John J. Audubon, who wrote of robins as fat and juicy and afford excellent eating. Alas, I don't think we have any info on the recipes he used. In Birds of America, the author, it's an edited book, so I don't know who wrote which part, uses robins as an example of the curious and stupid things a bird may do in the way of nest building. The example centers on a robin building a nest in a shed that sat on a turntable, which led to the bird building nests at either end with two sets of eggs. I'm not sure this qualifies as stupid or simply a good mother to be. Robins, though, had fans closer to my home. William Leon Dawson wrote in The Birds of Washington, "He is part and parcel of springtime, chief herald, chief poet, and lord high reveler of the joyful season. It is a merry day when the first flock of robins turns itself loose on the home landscape." As much as I like modern field guides, most of them lack such evocative and colorful writing, which is really too bad. Robins have indeed, as Dawson also noticed, cast their lot with ours, for better or worse, and taken to gracing the urban environment with their presence. In case you didn't know, the scientific name for robins, technically the American robin, is Turdus migratorius. Turdus has ancient roots stretching back to Latin when, back in the day, apparently Roman bird lovers knew the bird as Turdus, which makes me wonder why and where the name originated. According to the Online Entomology Dictionary, the word turd goes deeper still, from the Proto-Indo-European dirtam, from the past participle of dir, that which is separated, and thus appears to relate to something cleaved or sheared from one's body, which is certainly a fine description of a turd. In contrast, migratorius relates directly to the species' propensity for travel. After all, Dawson was reveling in the robin's return to the home front. Some travel north, others head to the mountains, but many stay put, taking advantage of how we have created excellent homes that they can inhabit year-round. Unfortunately, we don't have much specific data on where robins move, so it's not clear if the birds in your yard are the same as the birds you see in other areas. That they do migrate and are not merely yard birds is one of my favorite aspects of robins. I always enjoy seeing them in the mountains. Recently, I encountered robins east of Stevens Pass eating thimbleberries. I have also seen robins above timberline throughout the Cascades, deep in the forest, and out in the exposed blast zone around Mount St. Helens. I like to think that some of these birds visited my yard, but that's the optimistic kind of fool I am. Adaptable and resilient, robins survive being killed by the thousands for sport and food. These birds are certainly worth watching and admiring. For example, watch one foraging in your yard for earthworms. Experiments show that they rely primarily on visual clues and maybe auditory and vibrational clues as well. When a bird cocks her head, she does so to give one eye at a time a full view, which aids the worm hunter in direct and correct nabbing of the impending meal with her bill. A pretty darn nifty way to find your next meal. As they say, drill, baby, drill. Almost 20 years ago, in my first book of essays about Seattle, I wrote of what I called the ignorance of the common, a phrase adapted from Robert Michael Pyle's Extinction of Experience. Both ideas center on paying attention to the world right around us, to what and who we share our environment with, and to taking advantage of nearby nature to learn, to be amazed, to celebrate. In doing so, not only do we strengthen our connections to our local place, but also to the wider world as we better understand the ecological strands that bind our planet together. So go out and check out your local robins. I suspect you'll be pleased and surprised. You've been listening to The Street Smart Naturalist, Explorations of the Urban Kind, a program focusing on the human and natural world around Seattle, Puget Sound, and the Pacific Northwest. I'm David B. Williams, and it's been a pleasure sharing this episode with you on Space 101.1 FM. 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
2: 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Thanks for coming out. Magnuson Park. All right.

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She likes ketchup on her scrambled eggs. 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
1: 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Hope to see you there!